0: silence is golden.
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Hey, hey, I'm Harley. Coming up, what you ought to know about people who post way too many selfies on social media. I've got Tom Petty after Eric Clapton.

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0: 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Hey, I didn't say it was safe.
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There is a new rock and roll fantasy camp with a twist to tell you about. And I've got the Go-Go's and Extreme on the way, but first, Dead or Alive.

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It's Thursday morning. Todd Stapleton has local news coming up at 6:30, and I've got the Eagles on WKRB.

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In the morning, we'll talk with Delmar Mills at Van Halen on WKRB.

Bon Jovi, Dead or Alive. All right, we're going to come back and talk about loud chewers and how annoying that can be, right? Well, it could help you. I'll tell you after BTO.

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0: Plus Kids for Lawrence at WKRB. Closing down set with Greg Allman and Queen of Hearts. Just ahead of that, Triumph in just a game. And we start things out with Yes and Changes. I'm Dan Michael. This is Classic Hits for Lunch. I got more of the songs They Don't Want You to Hear. Coming up, curb weather this afternoon. Partly sunny, high 84. Partly cloudy tonight, low 62. Then Friday, increasing clouds, high 79. We've got sunshine in abundance out there right now. It's 81 in Vandalia. 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
0: This is severe weather season. Severe thunderstorms and tornadoes can develop rapidly. 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We've got Lynyrd Skynyrd on Classic Hits for Lunch at WKRV.

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